0: for it hurts. 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

0: 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We're in the Wild West. I'm not buying this at all. You come with me.
1: Reset.
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0: 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Look where we are, okay? We're in the Wild West. I'm not buying this at all. You come with me. Reset.
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0: 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I need you to get your shit together. Look where we are, okay? We're in the Wild West. I'm not buying this at all. Become who you are.
1: Reset.
2: Get a load of this fucking guy, man.

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I don't know what is real anymore. It's like our love. I'm not sure whether I spent more time dreaming of our future or living by your side. I once heard that to regret is to suffer twice. Maybe the only thing I regret is seeing the present through the lens of the past. Malcolm said we need to liberate our minds. I think I'm trying to liberate myself from myself. Well, my old self. Maybe life is about navigating through storms, sun and rain to meet a new version of yourself. It's like a game of hide and seek. Once you find your true self, that version disappears again and you have to keep playing. I'm trying to be honest here, vulnerable, because I've learned that when you don't want to hurt people, sometimes it's actually about yourself, because you don't want to feel like a bad person. Like those moments when you couldn't tell me you couldn't handle the relationship anymore. It's soulful.